is the moment. This is real. 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We got lost in the day. Now we be found in the dark. It's not an eye for an eye. It's a heart for a heart. Oh, deeper and deeper into the night. Deeper and deeper. Oh, deeper and deeper into the night.

This isn't easy. 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Now we be found in the dark. It's not an eye for an eye. It's a heart for a heart.

light I find in sight. Fundamental movement. 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Keep the beast in my nature under ceaseless attack. I get no sleep. 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

0: 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Die besten Hits der Stadt.
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2: Lately I've been living in a dream. The past feels like a better place to be. The days we spent just sitting by the sea. Empyrean skies can't compete with those eyes. The colors of that dress you love to wear. 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

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Now would you ever realize the consequences of

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As a matter of fact, I don't let nothing hold you back. If the scat man can do it, so can you. I hear you all ask about the meaning of scat. Well, I'm the professor, and all I can tell you is while you're still sleeping, the saints are still weeping, because things you call dead haven't yet had the chance to be born. I'm the scat man.